0: And I don't Mulligan stew. 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
1: Pardon me, do you have change for a quarter? 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